0: maybe we should all just get along with each other and put away our problems. Or whatever it is, we just need to forget about everything and just have a good time. It's really that simple.
1: And every step you made all your life, wrong or right, led you to this place right here.

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It's already 6 in the morning, and I still don't want to go home. It's one of those nights.

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The main event y'all been waiting for.

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1: Hey, it's me. Just checking in. I know there's a lot going on right now. So, how you feeling?

0: Too sick of being lonely just to make a little art. Say yes.
1: Yeah, yeah.
0: Aren't you sick and tired of always choosing head over the heart? Say I am.
1: I am.
0: Wouldn't it be fun to let go dancing out under the sun and the stars? Say alright.
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1: Hey, it's me. Just checking in. I know there's a lot going on right now. So, how you feeling?